knew that cigarettes got a hole in it somewhere. All the songs that come from under bridges, from the bushes.

honey, honey, hey. 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His favorite phrase was out of sight. He had an Irish setter. It was a singles bar, a Tuesday night. The moon was dim, the band was tight. They did the bump together.

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0: 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She was a lonely sort, just a little too short. Her jokes were dumb and her favorite sport was hockey in the winter.
1: Shh! Oh, motherfucker!
0: He was duly impressed and was quick to suggest any sport with a
1: puck
0: to be about the best as he jacked.

0: 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And had a hay. Baby, don't you want a man like me? Honey, honey, hey. Baby, don't you wanna? Baby, don't you wanna? Baby, don't you wanna? He took her home to a motor court. She would not kiss him. He tried to ignore it, but it made him angry.
1: Made me angry. It made me so angry.
0: He called her a slut, a pig, and a whore, a bitch, and a cunt, and she slammed the door in a petulant frenzy.
2: A petulant frenzy. This is a petulant frenzy. I'm petulant, and I'm having a frenzy.
0: On the sofa she weeps.

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1: You see.
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0: You're not talking to Ricky and the
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see what we happen, tell each other TV story nobody else can. 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We were nice, football, hoax, pupil, science, kung fu fighting against devils. 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I knew them was it easy for those who live in the valley, but no one looking at the color of your eyes. 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We know nothing but years, but we're in love. When teacher used to smoke in class, put on your glove. We explore secret places, hidden undergrounds, where broken desk and chair for all the treasure found in. We ran away from this technology. We laughed so much I still echo in my memory. 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
1: Los Paranoias.
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0: one Antares, two Capella, three Canopus, four Arcturus, five Agrita, six a Nectar, seven Duendon, eight a Druid, nine Agena, ten Lalandra, 11 Vega, 12 Galupin, 13 Spiro, 14 Catra, 15 Acrab, 16 Demip, 17 Sapho, 18 Castor, 19 Pollux, 20 Stulcia, 21 Argana, 22 Spira, 23 Salkis, 24 Hoytown, 25 Looper, 26 McKay, 27 Regulus, 28 Eridani, 29 Tenna, 30 Riga, 31 Cursor, 32 Zuba, 33 Met, 34 Mac, 35 Met, 36 Slap, 37 Zed, 38 Discs, 39 Bolt, 40 Darum, 41 Genus, 42 Turus, 43 Plains, 44 Paul, 45 Jamal, 46 Franca, 47 Bellatrix, 48 Mirax, 49 Almec, 15 Cap, 51 Corbado, 52 Setai, 53 Crucian, 54 Spira, 55 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Chris, 75 Bosch, 76 Lewis, 77 Boric, 78 Krupal, 79 Indy, 80 Smeltzer, 81 Krukus, 82 Banker, 83 Alter, 84 Nola, 85 Shredder, 86 Fabricas, 87 Lucius, 88 Nella, 89 Katai, 90 Bethel, 91 Breaches, 92 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
0: I'm counting the stars.
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1: How many did you count?
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0: If I'm me, you a step to just know I'm the coldest guy. 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

0: One Antares, two Capella, three Canopus, four Arcturus, five Agrita, six a Nectar, seven Duending, eight a Druid, nine a Genus, ten a Landry, 11 Vega, 12 Galubin, 13 Spiro, 14 Catherine, 15 a Crab, 16 Demib, 17 Sappho, 18 Castor, 19 Pollux, 20 Storchuk, 21 Argana, 22 Spira, 23 Salkis, 24 Hoytown, 25 Looper, 26 McKay, 27 Regulus, 28 Eridani, 29 Tenor, 30 Riga, 31 Cursor, 32 Zuba, 33 Met, 34 Mac, 35 Met, 36 Slap, 37 Zed, 38 Dis, 39 Bold, 40 Darum, 41 Genus, 42 Turus, 43 Fame, 44 Cool, 45 Jamal, 46 Franca, 47 Bellatrix, 48 Mirax, 49 Almec, 50 Cap, 51 Corbado, 52 Setai, 53 Crucial, 54 Spira, 55 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74 Chris, 75 Bosch, 76 Lewis, 77 Boric, 78 Krupal, 79 Indy, 80 Smeltzer, 81 Krukus, 82 Banker, 83 Alter, 84 Nola, 85 Shredder, 86 Fabricicus, 87 Lucius, 88 Nella, 89 Katai, 90 Bethel, 91 Breaches, 92 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
1: What are you doing up so late?
0: I'm counting the stars.
1: Do you really know all their names?
0: Yes, I do.
1: How many did you count?
0: 100.
1: There are more than 100.
0: I know.
1: Why did you stop?
0: 100 is enough. Once you've counted 100, all the other hundreds are the same.